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1: Derek, this star nonsense. Yeah. Now, which is it?
2: I'm sure of it.